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1: 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Your plate returns clear, expired on a 2015 Volkswagen.
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1: Am I detaining one?
0: Detaining one.
1: Go ahead with the return.
0: Item 7-1 detained. Your subject with the last of Russell 1 and 770. Clear, expired, negative case, female, Auburn over Hazel, 55186, with an address at 3.
1: Got it.

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0: Palio San Free. Can you just advise if fire gets on scene?
1: And we lost. Is there a unit on scene at Morgan Court?
2: 25 is arriving on scene now.
1: 25. And 22 fires on scene.
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0: 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Shots traffic. 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
1: Yeah.
0: We spoke with the resident. They advised it's a false alarm. They're going to contact the alarm company.
1: Sweet. Thank you. Just on the course.

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0: Civil Terry, Lincoln, Adam, Tom, Edward, Robert, Ida, first of Dejuan, David, Edward, Sam, John, Union, Adam, Nora, date of birth 07-13-1987, male.
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0: Copy. 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
0: Yes, sir, 197 with a 3. I added notes.
1: Copy.

Captain 23, Engineer 23. I made contact with the patient. They're up on the landing of the fourth floor. All we need is a stair chair and the O2 bag with a nasal cannula for medic's journey. Confirming oxygen and nasal cannula only. Affirm, instant chair. Copy that. We got a chair with us. They're going back to get oxygen and cannula. Sorry, stand by one second. She's saying she can ambulate down.

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1: RP was a passerby.
0: Copy. We're not seeing anyone out here. We'll do an area check.
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1: 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Tennessee Street, Launderland. 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
0: Pastor Gonzalez, common spelling with the Z as in zebra at the end. First of Gabriela, George Adam Boy, Robert Ida Edward Lincoln Adams, DOB 61, 1986, white beam out of oil.
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0: last of Gonzalez, born in 86, comes back clear, valid, negative case, female, brown over brown, 5-4, 150, out of Richmond.
1: Abram Lever,

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0: Copy. Can you give her a call? My calls won't go through to her.
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0: 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You're no longer on scene. 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

NN23, Priority 1 Medical, 1610, Lewis Brown Road, Jack in the Box Lot. 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
0: Copy, go ahead with the deal.
1: Charles 2615733. Great.
0: Go ahead with the name.
1: Last of Davis, common spelling. First of Anton, common spelling. DOB is 2977. 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
0: 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Sounds like they're coming from maybe Sunshine Community area.

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2: 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We're still slow rolling, coming up to 37.
1: I copy, so 33.
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1: 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The plate comes back clear current to a 2012 Chevy off of Rogers, our city.

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1: Okay.
2: I copy 1 to Tame. Are you ready for your return?
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2: 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Should be male, black or brown. 510, 170, address on Sandstone, R Drive, R City. And he is a missing person out of R City as well.

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1: 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We have a 10-15.
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2: Can you attach me to 3 Adam Stones for transport?

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0: And just for info, we're going to get that drone up and check the area where he was shooting just to make sure we have no victims.
1: Copy.

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1: Affirm, we'll give him a call.
0: And Adam 7 from Paul 6, there's a single casing right here on his windshield. We'll book it for you.
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0: Got it.

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0: Nothing's showing up here so far. Did see a couple fireworks go off. It could have just been that.

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1: Abram.

0: 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You've been managed at 6.
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1: 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What are we closing your last with?

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0: 9 Zebra Nora Mary 037 on Alexis. 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
0: Kulasta, Hatton, Henry, Adam, Tom, Tom, Edward, North. First of Anthony, Thomas, Spelling. Date of birth is going to be 7-10-90.
1: 10-4, standby.

Hello, Paul, how many return? Your subject left of Hatton, born in 1990, 90 shows to be clear, suspended, or revoked. Negative case, male, black, or brown, 56175, address on Carolina Street, our city.

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0: One plus two. Also, can you contact animal control? We have a small pit bull inside the car.
1: 10-4, is it aggressive?
0: Negative. It's friendly.
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0: 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Very friendly.
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1: 1-4-4, go ahead.
0: What was the driver's license status?
1: Suspended or revoked.

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0: One Paul 16, yeah, three, please.
1: That was the first.
0: 8 Frank David Lincoln 172. Should come back to your Chevy.
1: Close the second.
0: 2008 5 Tom 3. Should come back to GMC. Nine yellow William John 782. Should come back to Toyota.
1: Copy, standby.

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0: Vamos lá ver. Your first subject box is saying semi-clear, valid, negative case should be Mad Black around 58170 outside of Fresno break. Second subject class of Ali is clear, valid, negative case, just to be female, black over black, 53125, that's on Alabama Street, our city.
1: One ball, can you log one more deal?
0: Go ahead.
1: Yellow 8592717, left of Ramirez Perez, out of Aloha. So, one ball, can we get an additional unit for traffic control?
2: 7 10 8, I'll head out for traffic.
0: Call 7 8, copy.

0: Okay, last subject, last of Ramirez Perez. I mean, clear, valid, negative case, just to be male, brown over brown, 55210, Ashland, Louisiana Street, our city.
1: Copy, thank you.

0: 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Don't worry. No more patients. These are remaining on scene for tow.
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0: Finger 5, can you check the hold plate for me, please? The 9, Lincoln William George, 814. 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
1: 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I got another one for you.
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Vallejo, Charles 66. 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
0: Five positive.
1: Coming up to Capitol now. I'm going to light him up.
0: Capitol, copy.
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0: 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Sam 5, you can copy.
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4: Copy, stand by.
5: All six. The subject we have detained, so you have a probation violation warrant.
4: Copy, stand by. I've found a match. I'll run him out.

0: Your subject left of Tobin, V-born 10-10 of 81-81, has an unconfirmed 8-14 out of Solano for a failure to appear for 10-8-5-1. Also shows to be on Solano County probation for 6-6-6-5 APC with an end date in 2027.
1: Charlie, thanks. Stand by for the PID.

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0: Pull out down 60. Can I get a case number and 1185, please?
1: Tom 60, your case will be 7770. Copy 1185.
0: Copy, thank you. And could you advise the tow that the left front tire is damaged?

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1: Sam 5 from Paul 2. Can you turn right?
0: We have movement back here. Somebody just opened the back door.
1: I copy. Hold your position.

0: 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We gave some announcements on our side. So far, no other movement.
1: Stand by, Scott.
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Good morning. Can you log myself and 719 on as Marionette, please?

0: So unit totally missed suspicious in beat 7 and a 415 verbal in beat 2. Five, if you can copy incident 7575.
1: Copy.

0: 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Five plus six, case number 7774-7774.
1: Okay, thank you.

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1: Flip 5-5, put me back on 37.
0: That's

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1: Charles 66, go ahead.
0: Can you cancel the tow, cancel the case number? RO is on scene. Please put Dave's back on top. They are here.

0: 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You can clear incident 7663 at a notch. 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
1: Can I get a case number and 1185, please? And can you advise the tow that the left front tire is missing?
0: December 7776, 7776, copy 1185 with the details.
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1: Can I get a case number and 1185, please? Advise the tow that both right side tires are missing.
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1: Clear, expired on 02 Chevy. Returns to the left of Bernard. On Guava of Court.
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0: Charles 66. Oh, 66. I'll be 10 at 6. Can you attach me to Tom 60, please?
1: Affirm.

0: 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Tom 60. Can I get a case number in 1185, please? Advisor to it. My front tire is flat.
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0: Can I get a case number 1185 for the vehicle ending in 928 and advise the tow that the left front tire is flat, please?

0: 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Five Paul One, copies cover.
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0: Can I get a case number 1185 for the vehicle ending in 514?
1: That case number is going to be 7782. 7782.

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0: Fan 5, if you can check incident 95. And if I can get you a clear response for a suspicious circuit, Ramada in 1000 Admiral Callahan, 1000 Admiral Callahan is going to be a unit 131. RP scene, there's a black female, black hoodie at the door with a gun in hand threatening to kill.
1: 41 to divert myself and pull them to that.
0: Copy that.
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1: 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Is there any 422 or 417 mentioned?
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1: break
0: 23,
1: go ahead. We're in route to the vehicle accident, 80 Redwood. Is, based on the location it's pinging on our tablet, it's showing that it's on the westbound side, just confirming it is eastbound.
0: The caller said eastbound.
1: Copy that. Check for me that is past Redwood Street, east of Redwood Street, or west of Redwood Street.
0: Caller said east of Redwood.
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0: 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Still not getting an answer out the door. We have a unit going to the lobby to see if we can get more information out here.
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0: 5-5. That's clear. Valid. 510-185. Brown and Brown shows address. Most of it recently. How to stop it.
1: Over to the subject, we're going to start calling her up.
0: Copy that.

0: got the second one detained, and we're going to work on clearing the room out here in a bit.
1: Copy. Correction, 1227.

0: all four. We got two individuals detained. 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What about in there?
1: 4-4-4.

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0: What code for?
1: Flyer David 90, copy code 4 and then we'll call you.
0: Stand by, copy. Do you guys still need to respond?
2: Negative, sir.
0: Copy. Stand by,
1: Stand by.

0: 551, complete 1 verbal.
1: 551.
0: Last of Salam, Sam, Adam, Lincoln, Lincoln, Adam, Mary. First of Hannah, Henry, Adam, Nora, Adam. Date of birth, 2/25/99. She's advising she just got out of jail and is on probation.
1: How are we spelling Hannah?
0: Henry, Adam, Nora, Adam.

0: calling.
1: What?
0: She is clear. Affirm on the probation. Also has a restraining order against her.
1: Oh, she got for us now.
0: Actually, she is good for us now.
1: Thanks. 5527, my verbal.
0: 505.
1: We last of Howard, first of Sabrina, 11-12-85.
2: Well, it was 524, we're security code 3.

0: einfach weil.
1: Howard is clear. That's not an issue. Chaser 55150, Brown and Brown.
0: Okay.
1: And she is a protected party in a restraining order.

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0: 23.
1: I was 23, and I did try to call into the premise number. I was not able to leave a voicemail.
0: Sorry, Lou. Can you go again?
1: I attempted to contact the RP or the resident, and there was no answer.
0: Copy that. Just off.

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1: 505. And 505, disinformation, 766 has taken a 10-8-51 report at that same address, via 21.

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1: I have 10-8-3, send me 110, we'll cover.
0: I have 5-8-90 for the cover.

0: 505. Can you pin this call and reroute both of us to 109?
1: Five Paul Five,
0: Eve's gonna
1: handle that.
0: Copy. Leave us on 110.
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0: 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We can get at least one more unit into the suite of the residents.
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1: 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Sam 5, did you copy?
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1: That vehicle comes back clear current on a 2023 Tesla, registered to an address on Amber Avenue, our city. The numbers on Amber are 345.
0: Perfect, copy. Leo, I heard you. Can you put us on a code 7, please?
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0: 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Tornado 681 was recovered.
1: 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The 4 minutes remaining on scene, charting RMA.
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0: 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What was the letter?
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2: 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Can you pin my call from my area check before? Call you to dispatch.
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0: I go 6, 10, 8 and I take it to the light. And then 5.
1: 10 plus 6, I copy. 10, 8, 5, what was your last?
0: Touch me to the left.
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0: The fleet returns clear suspended on a 2015 Chevrolet, registered out of Lodi.
1: Is there a Charles unit available to maybe at the site of this TC?
0: 545, I copied if there's a Charles unit available, and what was that for?
1: For a TC, got injuries.
0: Copy, Charles 66. No, wait, Alabama.
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0: vor. Just be advised, we're having some issues with our mobile radio getting out. Just wanted to advise you.
1: Ranger 24, Quint 27, copy the 11, clear.

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1: Maritime Academy, off Sonoma.
0: Copy, code 33.
1: Yep, that's it. Not my call. He's going to be going southbound Sonoma, getting on 80 westbound. Hey, we're number two.
2: Call one, coming up number three.
1: He's signaling the yield on the freeway. Yeah, do a traffic break. Call six, I'll do a traffic break. Coming up freeway. And he's signaling yield right before the bridge. Sam 3, copy monitoring, en route.
0: Sam.
1: Felony stop in progress. Driver's cooperative. Driver exit in the vehicle.

0: 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Pulse 6, we got the freeway blocked off.
1: Freeway blocked.
0: Code 34, Juana Kesty.
1: 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They copy code 34, westbound 80 bridge for the bridge.

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0: Austin Marshall, comment, first of Lamar, comment, date of birth 3/20/1996.
1: Copy, standby.

0: 5, call 1, he'll be 10-12.
1: Copy. What's the info?
0: Subject left of Marshall, born in 96, should have an unconfirmed Ramey warrant out of Solano County for 273.5, the bail of 120,000. No descriptors. And 5-1, we did confirm that vehicle and person were still outstanding with Solano.
1: Hello, can you say 9 one more time?

0: Hey, Brock, number one and number two are open. Traffic's moving.
1: Gabby, we just need the three and four shut.
0: Yeah, we got it shut.